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0: country is the only kind of music where you hear rhymes like thank, drank, and hank. 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

Well, good evening. It's Mike Tyler rolling through your Sunday night, playing the most country music, getting into another new hour here. Mel Tellis on the way. Also got some Highway 101 and Joe Stampley coming up. But first, here's some Alan Jackson.

0: 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Our banjos get along just fine.
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kept rolling them seven and winning all them pots. My luck was so good I could do no wrong. I just kept on rolling and controlling them bones. Finally they just threw up their hand and said, when you hot, you hot. I said, yeah.

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I like it. Gene Watson's farewell party. It's Mike Tatter jumping into the overnight, keeping you company on the 3rd on this Memorial Day. We've got some Garth Brooks coming up. Crystal Gayle's on the way. Johnny Paycheck, too. Right now, let's keep it going with some Reba.

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0: Yeah.
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I've been looking for you all night long, darling. You've got to talk to me. 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
1: 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He's got 60 number one hits, and he's also known as the king of country music. 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

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We climb, but we can't reach the top. I'm weak and I'm easily

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Yeah, keep listening to the radio. Got a whole bunch of stuff for you this afternoon for Memorial Day. That's Mr. Don Williams, the Gentle Giant. Got to Kathy Mattea and Gene Watson on the way.

0: Little Jose Cuervo on your Memorial Day. Shelley West for Eugene Watson back there. Got Vince Gill on the way. Hope you're enjoying your Memorial Day weekend. Good to be here.
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I was thumbing from Montgomery. I had my guitar on my back. When a stranger stopped beside me in an antique Cadillac. He was dressed like 1950, half drunk and hollow-eyed. He said, it's a long walk to Nashville, would you like to ride, son? When I sat down in the front seat, he turned on the radio. And them sad old songs coming out of them speakers was solid country gold. Then I noticed the stranger was ghost white, pale when he asked me for a light.